song just a jiggle though. Everywhere I go, people know the part I'm playing. 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

0: Repeat after me, please. 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

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We gathered here to give loving chants and glorious songs unto Rastafari the Almighty. In this millennium moment, first the ancient Ethiopian millennium come meet up with 77 years since Ana Rastafari plant Ana seed of justice and love, praising and thinking of truths and rights and justice. Plant a small seed of understanding and check it. In those days in Jamrock, when youth, truth and black faith established them dread black natural covenant unto the Almighty, them bad boy, take care of the black heart, man. And now it's them youth of them days causing this and that, and same way now them come try blame the youth who arise once again in glory, embracing Rastafari, finding them roots, preserving these roots. Roots deep underground.